freedom. 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We are from Peter, the electric one. Does it shock you, see?

made me feel like it was possible that our connection would become deeper. The possibility got a piece of me, but my heart was always empty.

something else. The afterworld. A world of never-ending happiness. 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Day or night.